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3: Maybe a noisy night out there as some showers and storms move across the area thanks to a cold front, and temperatures only dip to the mid-60s. But on Wednesday, we'll see more showers and storms and cooler air moves in. Highs top out around 80 degrees. I'm meteorologist Scott Burchett from the WNKY News 40 Weather Center.
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10: Maybe a noisy night out there as some showers and storms move across the area thanks to a cold front, and temperatures only dip to the mid-60s. But on Wednesday, we'll see more showers and storms and cooler air moves in. Highs top out around 80 degrees. I'm meteorologist Scott Burchett from the WNKY News 40 Weather Center.

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0: It's another bunch of songs in a row. 102.3 Jack FM.

shouldn't be there. Now you shouldn't be scared. I'm good at repairs and I'm under each snare. Intangible that you didn't think, so I command you to panoramic view. 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Picture you getting down in a picture too, like you lit the fuse. You think it's fictional, mystical, maybe spiritual. 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Life is those the definition for what life is.

since the basics. 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That's a fallacy. 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Every sprouting tree, every child of peace, every cloud and sea. 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So not his muscles, but percussion he provides for me as a guide.

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5: Maybe a noisy night out there as some showers and storms move across the area thanks to a cold front, and temperatures only dip to the mid-60s. But on Wednesday, we'll see more showers and storms and cooler air moves in. Highs top out around 80 degrees. I'm meteorologist Scott Burchett from the WNKY News 40 Weather Center.
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8: Maybe a noisy night out there as some showers and storms move across the area thanks to a cold front, and temperatures only dip to the mid-60s. But on Wednesday, we'll see more showers and storms and cooler air moves in. Highs top out around 80 degrees. I'm meteorologist Scott Burchett from the WNKY News 40 Weather Center.
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9: And here's Clark with the weather. How's it looking for our weekend boaters out there, Clark?
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11: Maybe a noisy night out there as some showers and storms move across the area thanks to a cold front, and temperatures only dip to the mid-60s. But on Wednesday, we'll see more showers and storms and cooler air moves in. Highs top out around 80 degrees. I'm meteorologist Scott Burchett from the WNKY News 40 Weather Center.
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6: A cold front passes through tonight, and that means slightly cooler temperatures, and it also means showers and thunderstorms. Temperatures drop into the mid-60s by morning. On Wednesday, we see highs only topping out in the upper 70s to around 80, and more showers and thunderstorms. I'm meteorologist Scott Burchett from the WNKY News 40 Weather Center.
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3: A cold front passes through tonight, and that means slightly cooler temperatures, and it also means showers and thunderstorms. Temperatures drop into the mid-60s by morning. On Wednesday, we see highs only topping out in the upper 70s to around 80, and more showers and thunderstorms. I'm meteorologist Scott Burchett from the WNKY News 40 Weather Center.
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4: A cold front passes through tonight, and that means slightly cooler temperatures, and it also means showers and thunderstorms. Temperatures drop into the mid-60s by morning. On Wednesday, we see highs only topping out in the upper 70s to around 80, and more showers and thunderstorms. I'm meteorologist Scott Burchett from the WNKY News 40 Weather Center.
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5: A cold front passes through tonight, and that means slightly cooler temperatures, and it also means showers and thunderstorms. Temperatures drop into the mid-60s by morning. On Wednesday, we see highs only topping out in the upper 70s to around 80, and more showers and thunderstorms. I'm meteorologist Scott Burchett from the WNKY News 40 Weather Center.
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7: A cold front passes through tonight, and that means slightly cooler temperatures, and it also means showers and thunderstorms. Temperatures drop into the mid-60s by morning. On Wednesday, we see highs only topping out in the upper 70s to around 80, and more showers and thunderstorms. I'm meteorologist Scott Burchett from the WNKY News 40 Weather Center.
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11: A cold front passes through tonight, and that means slightly cooler temperatures, and it also means showers and thunderstorms. Temperatures drop into the mid-60s by morning. On Wednesday, we see highs only topping out in the upper 70s to around 80, and more showers and thunderstorms. I'm meteorologist Scott Burchett from the WNKY News 40 Weather Center.
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10: Showers and thunderstorms likely today with a high of 78. Showers and thunderstorms tonight with a low of 63. Showers become more scattered on Thursday with a high of 77. From the News 40 Weather Center, I'm WNKY Weather Chief Chris Allen.
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6: 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Good morning to you. It's Patty B. Well, is anybody else glad the elections are over, at least for the primaries anyway? Yeah. Now back to normal living. Well, what little bit we'll get anyways. We're heading into our Memorial Day weekend. It looks like we're going to get a little rain. Let's get a look at your forecast. I've got to look at that on the way from the WNKY News 40 weather team. 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
14: Showers and thunderstorms likely today with a high of 78. Showers and thunderstorms tonight with a low of 63. Showers become more scattered on Thursday with a high of 77. From the News 40 Weather Center, I'm WNKY Weather Chief Chris Allen.
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16: Showers and thunderstorms likely today with a high of 78. Showers and thunderstorms tonight with a low of 63. Showers become more scattered on Thursday with a high of 77. From the News 40 Weather Center, I'm WNKY Weather Chief Chris Allen.
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1: Whoa, okay. 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
0: So you don't die of boredom. 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
5: 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The Expungement Clinic is happening at the Marywood Weldon Memorial Public Library, hosted by Kentucky Legal Aid from 10 till noon. Now, if you'd like to pre-register, you can do that by calling 782-1924, but they will accept walk-ins as well. Looking for a little live music, George Thorogood and the Destroyers will be in concert at Beaver Dam Amphitheater coming up Saturday night. That show starts at 7. And as we head off to our Memorial Day weekend, don't forget what it's all about. The Memorial Day ceremony at the Glasgow Municipal Cemetery will take place on Monday at 10 a.m. In the event of inclement weather, the ceremony will be moved to the Glasgow City Council Chambers. That's a look at your Jacktivities, brought to you by Glass Thompson Insurance Agency in Edmonton on 102.3 Jack FM.
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10: Showers and thunderstorms likely today with a high of 78. Showers and thunderstorms tonight with a low of 63. Showers become more scattered on Thursday with a high of 77. From the News 40 Weather Center, I'm WNKY Weather Chief Chris Allen.
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7: 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Now, if you'd like to pre-register, you can do that by calling 782-1924, but they will accept walk-ins as well. Looking for a little live music? George Thorogood and the Destroyers will be in concert at Beaver Dam Amphitheater coming up Saturday night. That show starts at 7. And as we head off to our Memorial Day weekend, don't forget what it's all about. The Memorial Day ceremony at the Glasgow Municipal Cemetery will take place on Monday at 10 a.m. In the event of inclement weather, the ceremony will be moved to the Glasgow City Council Chambers. That's a look at your Jacktivities, brought to you by Glass Thompson Insurance Agency in Edmonton on 102.3 Jack FM.
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16: Showers and a few thunderstorms this afternoon with a high of 78. Showers and storms tonight with a low of 63. Then scattered showers and storms Thursday with a high of 77. From the News 40 Weather Center, I'm WNKY Weather Chief Chris Allen.
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It just takes some time. Playing what we want.

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1: Hello, Jack. 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
6: 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Now, if you'd like to pre-register, you can do that by calling 782-1924, but they will accept walk-ins as well. Looking for a little live music, George Thorogood and the Destroyers will be in concert at Beaver Dam Amphitheater coming up Saturday night. That show starts at 7. And as we head off to our Memorial Day weekend, don't forget what it's all about. The Memorial Day ceremony at the Glasgow Municipal Cemetery will take place on Monday at 10 a.m. In the event of inclement weather, the ceremony will be moved to the Glasgow City Council Chambers. 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
14: Showers and a few thunderstorms this afternoon with a high of 78. Showers and storms tonight with a low of 63. Then scattered showers and storms Thursday with a high of 77. From the News 40 Weather Center, I'm WNKY Weather Chief Chris Allen.
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1: And I'm other GLP-1s, kind of like him. 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
0: So you don't die of boredom. 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
3: 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The Expungement Clinic is happening at the Marywood Weldon Memorial Public Library, hosted by Kentucky Legal Aid from 10 till noon. Now, if you'd like to pre-register, you can do that by calling 782-1924, but they will accept walk-ins as well. Looking for a little live music, George Thorogood and the Destroyers will be in concert at Beaver Dam Amphitheater coming up Saturday night. That show starts at 7. And as we head off to our Memorial Day weekend, don't forget what it's all about. The Memorial Day ceremony at the Glasgow Municipal Cemetery will take place on Monday at 10 a.m. In the event of inclement weather, the ceremony will be moved to the Glasgow City Council Chambers. That's a look at your Jacktivities, brought to you by Glass Thompson Insurance Agency in Edmonton on 102.3 Jack FM.
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12: Showers and a few thunderstorms this afternoon with a high of 78. Showers and storms tonight with a low of 63. Then scattered showers and storms Thursday with a high of 77. From the News 40 Weather Center, I'm WNKY Weather Chief Chris Allen.
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1: I keep seeing celebrities' posts, me in the 90s versus now. 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
3: 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The Expungement Clinic is happening at the Marywood Weldon Memorial Public Library, hosted by Kentucky Legal Aid from 10 till noon. Now, if you'd like to pre-register, you can do that by calling 782-1924, but they will accept walk-ins as well. Looking for a little live music? George Thorogood and the Destroyers will be in concert at Beaver Dam Amphitheater coming up Saturday night. That show starts at 7. And as we head off to our Memorial Day weekend, don't forget what it's all about. The Memorial Day ceremony at the Glasgow Municipal Cemetery will take place on Monday at 10 a.m. In the event of inclement weather, the ceremony will be moved to the Glasgow City Council Chambers. That's a look at your Jacktivities, brought to you by Glass Thompson Insurance Agency in Edmonton on 102.3 Jack FM.
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12: Showers and a few thunderstorms this afternoon with a high of 78. Showers and storms tonight with a low of 63. Then scattered showers and storms Thursday with a high of 77. From the News 40 Weather Center, I'm WNKY Weather Chief Chris Allen.
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4: 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Now, if you'd like to pre-register, you can do that by calling 782-1924, but they will accept walk-ins as well. Looking for a little live music, George Thorogood and the Destroyers will be in concert at Beaver Dam Amphitheater coming up Saturday night. That show starts at 7. And as we head off to our Memorial Day weekend, don't forget what it's all about. The Memorial Day ceremony at the Glasgow Municipal Cemetery will take place on Monday at 10 a.m. In the event of inclement weather, the ceremony will be moved to the Glasgow City Council Chambers. 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
10: Showers and a few thunderstorms this afternoon with a high of 78. Showers and storms tonight with a low of 63. Then scattered showers and storms Thursday with a high of 77. From the News 40 Weather Center, I'm WNKY Weather Chief Chris Allen.
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Langley and Chris Jansen, and Nashville got a Super Bowl. We'll talk about that coming up, too.

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0: So you don't die of boredom. Here's Patty B on Jack with today's Jacktivities.
1: 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The Expungement Clinic is happening at the Marywood Weldon Memorial Public Library, hosted by Kentucky Legal Aid from 10 till noon. Now, if you'd like to pre-register, you can do that by calling 782-1924, but they will accept walk-ins as well. Looking for a little live music, George Thorogood and the Destroyers will be in concert at Beaver Dam Amphitheater coming up Saturday night. That show starts at 7. And as we head off to our Memorial Day weekend, don't forget what it's all about. The Memorial Day ceremony at the Glasgow Municipal Cemetery will take place on Monday at 10 a.m. In the event of inclement weather, the ceremony will be moved to the Glasgow City Council Chambers. 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
7: Another warm, muggy night in store for us as more showers and storms move through the area and temperatures drop to the low 60s by morning. On Thursday, another day with showers and storms and partly sunny skies and highs only in the upper 70s by the afternoon. I'm meteorologist Scott Burchett from the WNKY News 40 Weather Center.
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0: So you don't die of boredom. 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
5: 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Now, if you'd like to pre-register, you can do that by calling 782-1924, but they will accept walk-ins as well. Looking for a little live music, George Thorogood and the Destroyers will be in concert at Beaver Dam Amphitheater coming up Saturday night. That show starts at 7. And as we head off to our Memorial Day weekend, don't forget what it's all about. The Memorial Day ceremony at the Glasgow Municipal Cemetery will take place on Monday at 10 a.m. In the event of inclement weather, the ceremony will be moved to the Glasgow City Council Chambers. That's a look at your Jacktivities, brought to you by Glass Thompson Insurance Agency in Edmonton on 102.3 Jack FM.
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12: Another warm, muggy night in store for us as more showers and storms move through the area and temperatures drop to the low 60s by morning. On Thursday, another day with showers and storms and partly sunny skies and highs only in the upper 70s by the afternoon. I'm meteorologist Scott Burchett from the WNKY News 40 Weather Center.
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3: 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Now, if you'd like to pre-register, you can do that by calling 782-1924, but they will accept walk-ins as well. Looking for a little live music? George Thorogood and the Destroyers will be in concert at Beaver Dam Amphitheater coming up Saturday night. That show starts at 7. And as we head off to our Memorial Day weekend, don't forget what it's all about. The Memorial Day ceremony at the Glasgow Municipal Cemetery will take place on Monday at 10 a.m. In the event of inclement weather, the ceremony will be moved to the Glasgow City Council Chambers. That's a look at your Jacktivities, brought to you by Glass Thompson Insurance Agency in Edmonton on 102.3 Jack FM.
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12: Another warm, muggy night in store for us as more showers and storms move through the area and temperatures drop to the low 60s by morning. On Thursday, another day with showers and storms and partly sunny skies and highs only in the upper 70s by the afternoon. I'm meteorologist Scott Burchett from the WNKY News 40 Weather Center.
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13: Another warm, muggy night in store for us as more showers and storms move through the area and temperatures drop to the low 60s by morning. On Thursday, another day with showers and storms and partly sunny skies and highs only in the upper 70s by the afternoon. I'm meteorologist Scott Burchett from the WNKY News 40 Weather Center.
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